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8: 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Skin cancers found and removed early are almost always curable. 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
1: 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Yeah. Muy buenos días, prima Vane.
2: Hola.
1: Good morning, Kim.
0: Buenos días.
1: What's happening, Zeddy?
3: Good morning.
1: Dímelo, Micho.
0: What's up, everybody? Hey. Es Eddie, el no sabos birthday.
1: ¡Feliz cumpleaños, Eddie!
3: Yes. Thank you.
4: Oh, I have asthma right now.
1: You have asthma. No te los mueras, güey. Please, please, please.
3: I thought he was getting choked up, but he's just choking, guys.
4: Not choked up, just joking.
1: Te queremos mucho, Eddie. We got tons of surprises for you coming up next. No te lo pierdas aquí en Your Boy Show. All right, check el dato. A lot going on today. We are hooking up with Don Omar tickets this hour. Quédate con nosotros.

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0: Somos el Shaboy Show. 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
1: You.
2: Eddie.
0: Pero aparte de que sea su cumpleaños, nos tiene un anuncio muy importante. 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
1: Is he finally flying a turkey?
3: Ah. The hair implants for the receding hairline, could it be? 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
1: O en car.
3: Se va a poner. 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
0: Eddie, what is this life-changing announcement that you have for you listening and for us here in studio?
1: Yes. So let me start off by saying, yesterday, right, I had a busy week, super busy, one of the busiest weeks of my life. Wow. I had work, I had my project that I'm building.
0: Yes.
1: And yesterday, out of all the days, I get a flat tire.
0: Sas.
1: And I'm like, are you serious?
4: And you drive a Tesla.
1: I did call
0: Thank
1: him.
0: Thank you, Micho.
1: Anyway, so I got a flat tire. I'm like, are you serious? But even then, in that moment, I had to trust. I had to believe that was all going to work out. And that's not optimism. That's not a quote. That's uncommon faith.
0: Mm.
1: And that's actually a perfect way for me to introduce what I'm building. Because that's what this brand that I built was born out of. Moments that make no sense, where nothing says keep going, but you do anyway.
0: Mm.
1: And that's called uncommon faith. Not the faith that makes sense, the kind that doesn't.
0: Mm.
1: It's a premium streetwear, limited, no restocks. It's built for people who believe in something others can't see yet. And why did I call my clothing line Uncommon Faith?
4: Yeah, why?
1: It's because high school, I went through depression, and a lot of people don't know that. And they're like, Eddie was a nice guy, always happy, always had faith, believe in God.
0: Right.
1: But they don't know the struggles, sometimes
0: that
1: people are struggling.
0: So have gone through, yeah.
1: So I wanted to build something that you can wear, that you can look dope in.
0: Yeah.
1: But also the meaning behind it, uncommon faith, is what gets you through those tough moments.
0: Amen.
1: So I want you to wear uncommon faith.
0: Yes.
1: Not to only just look dope, look cool in it, have confidence on the outside, but have confidence in the inside that God has big, huge, amazing plans for you. And all you got to have is uncommon faith.
4: Love it.
1: That's what I built. Yes.
3: En pocas palabras, quiere que compre su camisa, por favor.
1: No, it's a community I want to build. It's a luxury street brand, yes.
0: Congratulations. Woo, Eddie lanzó su compañía de ropa, and these shirts are absolutely beautiful. We're rocking them right now. Go to our Instagram at Shaboy Show, Shaboy Show. Ahí tiene toda la información sobre Eddie's new clothing line, Uncommon Faith. Yes. And what's the website to visit your Instagram, Eddie, para que la gente apoye, especialmente como tú dijiste, bro, you gotta have uncommon faith, right? That kind of faith where people think you're crazy.
1: Exactly.
0: And I love this about you, because I saw your uncommon faith when you finished an entire marathon.
1: Exactly.
0: After getting blisters, horrible blisters on both of your feet, 7 miles in, terminaste casi 24 o más de 24 millas. Even though many women walk with blisters every day and they're fine.
1: Yeah.
0: Pero you kept walking.
1: Wow, yes. Remember, so you were making fun of me? Thank you.
0: Yes.
1: Nice.
0: ¿Dónde te puedes seguir nuestros radioescuchas?
1: So Uncommon Faith is the app for Instagram. Uncommonfaith.com is the website. And uncommon is missing one O at the end.
0: Yeah, uncommon, missing one O.
1: Yes, because you're uncommon. And I just want to say also that thank you to the team for supporting me, always being there. My beautiful girlfriend, Kim, for always pushing me to do this and believing in me. From Uncle Shaboy, for always encouraging me, giving me wisdom.
0: Mm.
1: And for my parents and my siblings. Thank you so much.
4: Let's go.
3: Yes.
0: Felicidades, Eddie. We are super proud of you, carnalito.
1: Oh!
0: ¿Qué pasó?
1: And we have a code. Sorry, I have a promo code special for the Shaboy Show audience. It's Shaboy 15.
0: Shaboy 15, man. Shaboy 15. 15% descuento, ¿o qué?
1: Algo así.
0: I don't know. The 15 being something. Shaboy 15, Shaboy 15. Venga, ahí. Láncense y apoyen a mi sobrino Eddie. We all love you, Eddie. And you know what I love the most about this, guys, is that gracias a Dios y a nuestros escuchas, tenemos esta plataforma, right? And I'm so proud because, Kim, you launched your own sunglass line.
2: Yeah. Yes, Solea Eyewear, and we're coming back in a month. I'm so excited.
0: Eyewear.com. Yes. Eddie now has his clothing line. Mm-hmm. Prima Vane has launched her stand-up comedy career.
2: Yes.
0: Y todo es gracias a Dios y a ti que nos escuchas.
1: Yes, thank you so much.
0: And I'm so proud of y'all. Y bueno, Micho siempre ha tenido sus elotes en vaso Fortugo.
3: Sí, güey, desde hace muchos años.
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0: Thank you, Micho. 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So, a echarle ganas, se ha dicho, uncommonfaith.com.
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2: Super blessed. 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Yeah. So much negativity going on. 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
2: What's up, Papa?
5: I'm feeling good this Friday because I recently just hit the milestone of losing 80 pounds and been on a weight loss journey for the past 2 years.
2: Oh, my gosh. You lost 80 pounds. You, like, lost Micho.
6: Damn, that's true. I'm 85 pounds.
7: That's hilarious.
5: And I just feel motivated to lose the last 35 pounds. Wow. We got this.
2: Let's go.
4: Hey, okay, skinny.
2: Felicidades. First and foremost, bro, congratulations.
7: Yeah, yeah. That's discipline.
2: Perder más de 80 libras and he still has 30-something more to go.
7: Yeah, crazy.
2: Disciplina, dedicación, believing in yourself. Mis respetos. Yeah. Ahora, lo gacho es... No nos dejaste el mensaje. How you did it, bro?
4: Yeah, he's gonna say like, oh, send how to lose weight in the comments and I'll tell you how.
2: No. I know what you're doing. Right? You're trying to keep me chubby, so you look even skinnier, bro. Yeah. Pero no me aguito.
4: Hey.
2: No, felicidades, compita.
6: You already know how to lose weight, chavoy.
2: Come on.
4: How?
6: Para de tragar, wey.
2: Thank you, appreciate you. Claudia, cuéntanos, why are you feeling good?
8: I'm feeling good this Friday because today is my last day at, unfortunately, my toxic workplace of 10 years.
2: Later.
8: Moving on to a different job, wishing for better. So, desean mi suerte. Mm. Happy Friday.
2: Let's go!
4: Yeah, you're free!
2: Felicidades, Claudia. Qué rico se ha de sentir.
7: Oh, yeah.
2: Leaving a toxic workplace. I think we've all been in a toxic workplace before.
4: Yes.
2: Y se siente como literalmente. ¡Libertad, bro! Freedom. Sometimes, though, the fear of, like, ching, pero me van a pagar allá, o dónde voy a encontrar otro trabajo. Like, look, God is gonna bless you.
4: Yes.
2: Like, keep making the steps that you know you gotta make.
4: It's okay to start over.
2: You know what I'm saying? Yeah. Punto y fuera. So, felicidades, chula. Focus on your blessings and not your burdens. Oh. A darle con todo.
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2: All right, we got Celebrity Cheeseman coming at you in menos de 10 minutos. Prima Vane, ¿qué lo que hay?
4: Hey, it's the weekend, and if you're looking something to bump this weekend, I got you. It's Friday, and that means we got new music. Find out more next.
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1: Chiboy.
0: Feliz bebe viernes, yes, 3-day weekend looking real good. Memorial Day weekend, man. We're about to kick off with the Chiboy Show mini mix in solo minutos. Para empezar este 3-day weekend, but right about now, Prima Vane, ¿qué lo que hay?
2: Hi, if you're looking for something to listen to over the weekend, I got you. It's Friday, and that means new music. And today we've got new music from Javi. Orale. Not just new music, but homie dropped a whole album. Do we like or do we love? This song is called Dosis, and the name of the album is also called Dosis.
0: All right, let's check it out.

0: nota que a Javi le gustan las tóxicas. 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
1: Right, and he's so young, but this man. Anyways, this album has 19 tracks with features from Netón, Fuerza Regida, Luis R, Grupo Frontera, Karim León y más. And this album also has the song donde está cantando en inglés. So be sure to tap into that.
2: Dosis is the name of the album.
1: Yeah.
2: Buenísimo. Felicidades a Javi.
1: En otro chisme, amor. Aww. Cristian Nodal also dropped some new music. Not just some new music, but a whole album también. This song and album is called Bandera Blanca. Do we like or do we love?
3: Por eso me escojo a mí. Aunque te quiero, está primero mi corazón.
2: That's a bar right there.

0: quick on the defense. Yeah, quick on the defense.
1: Ni escucharon lo que iba a decir.
0: I know, but I already knew that you were gonna come in defending him. Like, yes, he has a great voice. But like, listen to the name of the album, Bandera Blanca. Like, homie is dropping mad hits. He's like, Yahweh, like, leave me alone. But it's like, okay, stop being a toxico. Stop being a bad dad. Stop being all the things that people are calling you out for. Like, listen, like... The chismes don't write themselves. Like, you gotta act a certain way for bandera people to blanca. Talk to you about it. Hey,
1: now I'm waving the bandera blanca right now, please. All I had to say is que tiene tremendo, que es un gran talento. Eso nunca se ha discutido. He's a phenomenal singer. His bars are amazing. 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
0: Well, I'm sure there's a hidden message in these songs, so we gotta tap in and listen.
1: Go listen, and every time you listen to it, you're paying him, so congrats.
0: Heck no, all no right. Thanks.
1: Coming up next, Shaboy Show Mini Mix aquí. 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

0: Jay Majestica. ¿Quién quieres mandarle saludos? Slide into her DM on Instagram, Ash Boy Show. Hey. Como hizo Mónica, she has a birthday shout out para su baby, Sebastian. Aww. Happy birthday, Sebastian, celebrating his 13th birthday.
1: Wow, yes. Baby, ya 13 años, ya está bien bigotón el compa.
2: Hey, shout out to my daughter, Nevaeh, who is turning 12 years old. I want to wish her a happy birthday. Mom and Dad, love you. Hope you have a great day.
0: Happy birthday, Nevaeh. Did you guys know that Nevaeh is heaven backwards?
2: Yes.
0: That's beautiful, right?
3: Yes.

0: such a shout out to all the brave soldiers that have sacrificed it all for our country. Yes. After all, that's the true meaning of Memorial Day, este lunes and this weekend. God bless todas las familias de esos brave soldiers. Who else you got, Prima Vanna?
1: Yes, not just about the party, y'all. Not just about the party.
0: That's
1: Yesenia
0: right.
1: wants to send a birthday shout out to Eddie. También wants to congratulate her brother Joshua because he's graduating college today and with his degree in construction management.
2: Get that money.
1: And también her son Angel, who will be graduating high school. Let's go, wow. class of 2026.
0: All the graduates, felicidades. Representando Latinos in a positive way. I love it.

0: Le voy a decir, slide into our DM on Instagram at your boy show, we'll send you the mix. Órale, thank you DJ Majestic. Aquí también Serena wants to send a shout out. Dice, congratulations to my son Isaac, who's graduated kindergarten.
1: Oh,
2: qué lindo.
0: Luis dice, what's up? I want Micho to read this shout out.
3: Oh. I'm out here working, jumping in dumpsters, making sure the trash level is adecuado. Have Micho say my shout out. What up, Luis? Thank you so much, bro, being up on the trash and whatnot. You remind me of that fool from Sesame Street.
1: Oscar the Grouch.
3: Ese mero Luis the Grouch. Échale ganas, compa.
0: Oh, my. 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

0: ¡Let's go! 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
0: Así como lo hizo Alyssa, cuéntanos.
2: 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Sí. 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
3: Hey, girl, at least you got some money left over. 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
0: Mínimo cubrieron los biles. 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That's right. 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
1: Yeah, mix me with that. If you're sick, stay home, please.
0: No, pero a veces it sounds like Edward's working outdoors. 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
1: Germs still
5: They're in the air.
0: Okay.
1: Germs still exist outside.
0: I know you guys get mad at me because I come to work sometimes when I'm sick.
5: Yeah, all the time.
1: And you don't tell us until like you're but almost dying.
0: The thing is, I'd rather get you guys sick than my daughters. That's why I come to work. No, I'm just kidding.
6: No, you can't.
0: Eddie, ¿de qué no te agüitas?
7: Se me ponchó la llanta de mi carro, pero no me agüito.
0: ¿Y cuánto te costó ese chiste?
6: Like $300, bro.
0: No, man. Jamón.
6: Used.
0: And it's a used one.
1: Elon Musk, ándale. You should have called him.
6: A kid?
1: Or who's the guy that makes the car? Elon Musk?
5: Yeah, Musk. I thought you meant Mitchell's friend, Calambre.
1: No, not Calambre.
3: Calambres.
5: Yeah, your
1: Doesn't
5: cousin,
1: Calambres
5: your
1: do tires?
3: El Calambres no hace tires. Oh. Él trabaja en la pulga, ¿qué?
1: Oh.
3: El quemado hace las llantas.
5: Oh.
1: No, buddy.
0: Coming up next, familia, we got Friday Funnies. Don't miss out. Kiddish Boy Show.

0: Qué nuevo.
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16: Hola, ¿qué tal? 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
0: 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No esperes hasta el día de las elecciones, que es el 2 de junio, para votar. No. Did you know you could actually vote right now? Represent and vote today. Hoy mismo tú puedes votar por adelantado de forma muy fácil y segura. All you gotta do es entregar tu boleta en cualquier buzón de entrega de boletas oficial, o puedes votar en persona en un centro de votación. So avoid all the lines and just vote now. 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All right, coming up next, we got Friday Funnies coming your way. Además, diremos cómo tú te puedes ganar las vacaciones que todos quieren. To go to Disneyland, baby.

0: menos de 6 minutos. We'll let you know how you can win a family vacation para 5 personas. 3 days, 2 night hotel stay at the Disneyland Resort. Erika wants to send a shout out to her hubby, Danny, who's been bumping us all week. Thank you, compa Danny. 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
0: Brenda has a special birthday shout out for Princess Catherine Duarte. Happy 13th birthday, Catherine.

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And happy birthday para su hijo Sebastian, who's turning 9 years old today. 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

0: 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We love you, Eddie.
1: Love you.
2: Eddie.
0: Nos tiene un anuncio muy importante que le va a cambiar la vida para siempre. Tendrá que ver con su vida personal, profesional.
2: Is he
0: su
2: flying?
0: Vida amorosa con Kim.
2: Is he finally flying a turkey?
3: Ah. The hair implants for the receding hairline. Could it be?
2: Could it be?
3: Finalmente, le va a proponer matrimonio a su novia.
2: Ay, ay, ay.
3: Se va a poner. Bueno, de rodillas ya se ha puesto.
0: ¿Qué pasa? Eddie, what is this life-changing announcement that you have here in studio?
1: Yes. So let me start off by saying, yesterday, I had a busy week, super busy, one of the busiest weeks of my life.
2: Wow.
1: I had work, I had my project that I'm building.
0: Yes.
1: And yesterday, out of all the days, I get a flat tire.
0: Sas.
1: And I'm like, are you serious?
2: And you drive a Tesla.
1: Yeah.
3: No iba tu tío Choboy carpooling contigo.
1: No.
3: Le hubieras agarrado una llanta a él, güey, de la isla de la lonja.
1: I did call
0: Thank
1: him.
0: Thank you,
1: Micho. Anyway, so I got a flat tire. I'm like, are you serious? But even then, in that moment, I had to trust. I had to believe that it was all going to work out. And that's not optimism. That's not a quote. That's uncommon faith. And that's actually a perfect way for me to introduce what I'm building. I'm launching my own clothing line called Uncommon Faith.
0: I
3: love it.
0: This amazing clothing brand with awesome t-shirts. Cuéntanos más.
1: This brand that I built was born out of moments that make no sense, where nothing says keep going, but you do anyway. And that's called Uncommon Faith. Not the faith that makes sense, the kind that doesn't. It's a premium streetwear, limited, no restocks. It's built for people who believe in something others can't see yet. And why did I call my clothing line Uncommon Faith?
2: Yeah, why?
1: It's because since I was little, you know, high school, I went through depression, and a lot of people don't know that. And they're like, Eddie was a nice guy, always happy, always had faith, believe in God.
0: Right.
1: But they don't know the struggles, you know, sometimes
0: that
1: people
0: you went
1: are
0: through,
1: struggling with.
0: So. I have gone through, yeah.
1: So I wanted to build something that you can wear, that you can look dope in.
0: Yeah.
1: But also the meaning behind it, uncommon faith, is what gets you through those tough moments.
0: Amen.
2: Love it.
1: That's what I built. Yeah. Yes, yes, yes.
3: En pocas palabras. Quiere que compre su camisa, por favor.
1: No, it's a community I want to build. It's a luxury street brand, yes.
0: Congratulations. Ooh, Eddie lanzó su compañía de ropa. And these shirts are absolutely beautiful. We're rocking them right now. Go to our Instagram at Shaboy Show, S-H-O-B-O-Y Show. Ahí tiene toda la información sobre Eddie's new clothing line, Uncommon Faith.
1: Yes.
0: And what's the website to visit your Instagram, Eddie, para que la gente apoye, especialmente como tú dijiste, bro, you gotta have uncommon faith, right? That kind of faith where people think you're crazy.
1: Exactly.
0: And I love this about you because I saw your uncommon faith when you finished an entire marathon.
1: Exactly.
0: After getting blisters, horrible blisters on both of your feet, 7 miles in, terminaste casi 24 o más de 24 millas. Even though many women walk with blisters every day and they're fine.
2: Yeah.
0: Pero you kept walking.
1: Yeah. Wow, yes. Remember
0: so felicidades.
1: You were making fun of me? Thank you.
0: Yes.
2: Nice.
0: ¿Dónde te puedes seguir nuestros radioescuchas?
1: So Uncommon Faith is an app for Instagram. Uncommonfaith.com is a website. And uncommon is missing one O at the end.
0: A echarle ganas se ha dicho uncommonfaith.com.
1: Yes.
0: Man, I'm so proud of our amazing team here. Y esto es todo gracias a Dios y a ti que nos escuchas. Yes. Kim was able to also launch her own business that she gets to promote here.
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0: 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Follow her at It's Vanessa Sida
2: to see
0: all her dates coming up. Donde va a estar haciendo comedia. So proud of y'all. 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
6: 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Uno para Luis Falcón de La Finiquera y también para Jessica Ramos. Congratulations. Te va a venir el concierto de Don Omar. 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Aquí en el Shaboy Show. 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
2: Let's go. Cuéntanos, familia. Why are you feeling good today? Super blessed. Tal vez te dieron buenas noticias en tu trabajo, en tu salud, sobre tus hijos, en tu relación. We want to celebrate life with you, man. Yeah. So much negativity going on. Sometimes you just really, really got to focus on your blessings and push out all the problems and the BS. You know what I'm saying? Mándanos un mensaje de voz via DM on Instagram at Shaboy Show.
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2: 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Cuéntanos, Adrián, why are you feeling good?
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2: What's up,
4: hey.
2: Papa?
4: I'm feeling good this Friday because I recently just hit the milestone of losing 80 pounds and been on a weight loss journey for the past 2 years.
2: Oh, my gosh. You lost 80 pounds? You, like, lost Micho.
5: Damn, that's true. I'm 85 pounds.
6: That's hilarious.
4: And I just feel motivated to lose the last 35 pounds. Wow. We got this.
2: Let's go.
3: Hey, okay, skinny.
2: Felicidades. First and foremost, bro, congratulations.
6: Yeah, yeah. That's discipline.
2: Perder más de 80 libras and he still has 30 something more to go.
6: Yeah,
2: disciplina, dedicación, believing in yourself, mis respetos. Yes. Ahora, lo gacho es, no nos dejaste el mensaje how you did it, bro.
3: Yeah, he's gonna say like, oh, send how to lose weight in the comments and I'll tell you how.
2: No. I know what you're doing, Adrian. You're trying to keep me chubby, so you look even skinnier, bro. Yeah. Pero no me aguito. Felicidades, compita.
5: You already know how to lose weight, chavoy.
2: Come on.
3: How?
5: Para de tragar, wey.
2: Thank you, appreciate you. Claudia, cuéntanos, why are you feeling good?
7: I'm feeling good this Friday because today is my last day at, unfortunately, my toxic workplace of 10 years.
2: Later.
7: Moving on to a different job, wishing for better. So, deseen mi suerte. Mm. Happy Friday.
2: Let's go!
3: You're free!
2: Felicidades, Claudia. Qué rico se ha de sentir.
6: Oh, yeah.
2: Leaving a toxic workplace. I think we've all been in a toxic workplace before.
3: Yes.
2: Y se siente como literalmente. Libertad, bro. Freedom. Sometimes, though, the fear of like, ching, pero me van a pagar allá. O dónde voy a encontrar otro trabajo. Like, look, God is going to bless you.
3: Yes.
2: Like, keep making the steps that you know you got
3: to
2: make.
3: It's okay to start over.
2: You know what I'm saying? Yeah. Punto y fuera. Oh. So, felicidades, chula. Focus on your blessings and not your burdens.

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0: DM on Instagram at Shaboy Show. Norma says, please shout out my son, Julian. It's his 17th birthday today. Aww. Feliz cumpleaños, Julian.
1: Yes.
0: He said, also, my eldest, Alexis Garcia, he graduates next week from Cottonwood High School Utah. Let's go. Come 20 on. Years after his mom, the same high school.
1: Love it. Shout out to all the grads, class of 2026, baby.
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1: Hey.
0: It's probably not going to solve the issue, but you're going to feel a whole lot better. For those of you who are like, what's pero no me agüito? Pero no me agüito means it's all good. You're not going to allow anyone or anything to steal your joy or your peace. 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
0: Así como lo hizo Alyssa, cuéntanos.
3: When I just got paid and I only have $28 left after bills.
0: Sí.
3: Pero no me agüito.
4: Hey, girl, at least you got some money left over. My bank account is more negative than my suegra, fo.
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2: You got this, girl.
0: Mínimo cubrieron los biles, you know what I'm saying? Ahora vamos con el compa Edward. ¿De qué no te agüitas?
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2: Yeah, miss me with that. If you're sick, stay home, please.
4: No, pero
0: a veces, it sounds like Edward's working outdoors. Se escucha como que anda en un tractor o algo así, una mamalona, you know what I'm saying?
2: Germs still...
1: Yeah. They travel, yeah. They're in the air.
0: Okay.
2: Germs still exist outside.
0: I know you guys get mad at me because I come to work sometimes when I'm sick.
1: Yeah, all the time.
2: And you don't tell us until, like, you're almost dying.
0: The thing is, I'd rather get you guys sick than my daughters. That's why I come to work. No, I'm just kidding.
6: No, you're not.
0: Eddie, ¿de qué no te agüitas?
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0: ¿Y cuánto te costó ese chiste?
6: Like $300, bro.
0: No, jamón.
6: Used.
0: And it's a used
6: house.
2: Elon Musk, andale. You should have called him.
0: Coming up next, familia, we got Friday Funnies. Don't miss out. Kiddish Boy Show.

0: 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All right, check el dato. Two things going down right now que son importantes y divertidas para ti. We are going live on Instagram right now. Completamente en vivo en Instagram. Chaboy Show.
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0: Yes, we're live right now because it's Eddie el No Sabo's birthday.
2: Arriba, mocho.
1: Eddie, Forever 21.
0: Y le vamos a dar los regalotes right now. We're going to surprise him with our birthday gifts for him. Número dos, que es muy importante, and you're probably going to love this even more, is you have a chance. You have 3 minutes left to register to win. Unas vacaciones para ir a Disneyland. Lánzate a nuestro Instagram. Ahí tenemos una foto of us at Disney, and it says Disneyland giveaway. On that photo, on that post, it gives you 3 easy steps to follow for you to register to win. Órale, on Instagram at Chaboy Show. Hey. Suerte. Yeah. Te faltan 3 minutos más para registrarte. Have a great Memorial Day weekend. Los queremos mucho. Bendiciones and a big shout out to all the families that have lost a family member that was a soldier that sacrificed everything for our country. This is why we celebrate Memorial Day. God bless.

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La Perla, Rosalía 93.5 Fuego Hard Hits. Hola, ¿qué tal, Fuego Familia? Marky Mark sliding on in. And today is a day we've been waiting for. It's Friday! Pues, three-day weekend for most of us. Most of us, yeah. I'll be out there in the streets mañana. Catch me. All over the place. Tomorrow, I'm going to be at Bob Mills Furniture La Mañana. Yep. And then I'm going to be doing another one with our sister station, La Suavecita. Hoy no más. Yeah, so I'm going to be mañana on the streets. Continuamos con aventura. Oh, yes. One more thing. We're going to be cracking out movie tickets today para que vayan a ver la Star Wars movie, The Mandalorian and Grogu, in theaters today. So, yes, make sure you are locked in. Only right here on 93.5 Fuego, Hot Hits.

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3: 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Right? 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Literally, they come up to every 5 minutes like, "Hey, Dad, can I get 5 more bucks? Can I get 5 more bucks? The machines are hot. The slots are loose." You know, like, I'm like, "Where did you learn that, fool? Where did you get the cigarette? 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

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And nos tienen que acompañar mañana, damas y caballeros. I'm gonna be out there broadcasting live. Yep. At Bob Mills Furniture. Hoy no más. Yes. We're gonna be over there broadcasting en vivo from 11 a.m. to 1 p.m. De 11 a 1 de la tarde. So, acompáñenos. 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Los espero ahí. 11 a.m. to 1 p.m. Right? 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